0: to ask. I hope that you're not losing sleep about what's next, or about your soul, what he might do with it.
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1: 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Love is all I got, I can't live with everything I've lost, because love will come to save us all.

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